from so far away. She gave me some sweet loving, brighten up my day. Yeah, and it made me righteous, and it made me whole.

0: streets of London, show you something to make you change your mind.
1: SWR4.

One ticket, please. Lord have mercy, everybody's here. Hey, what's going on, man? Yeah. She's at home. Yeah, she